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1: This is a News 13 Network weather update. I'm meteorologist Frank Johnson. Cooler weather is building in tonight. Our forecast for tonight, partly cloudy, breezy, and cooler. The low down to 54 degrees. For tomorrow, plenty of sunshine, a cooler day with a high of 72. And on Friday, partly sunny with a chance for a thunderstorm late and a high of 76. 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
1: This is a News 13 Network weather update. I'm meteorologist Frank Johnson. Cooler weather is building in tonight. Our forecast for tonight, partly cloudy, breezy, and cooler. The low down to 52 degrees. For tomorrow, plenty of sunshine, a cooler day with a high of 76. And on Wednesday, partly sunny with a chance for a thunderstorm late and a high of 82. 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
2: Don't mind me. I'm just taking a little jellyfish nap. This is Sandra Tsinglo with the lowdown on science. Jellyfish don't have a brain, just a spread of neurons. So why would they even need sleep? Enter Rafael Aguian and team from Bar-Ilan University. They discovered that jellyfish actually show human-like sleep patterns, about 8 hours at night, plus midday naps. Because jellyfish are transparent, their neurons are vulnerable to UV light. After exposure, the jellyfish slept longer. During the extra sleep, their damaged cells had time to heal. Even their DNA repaired. Researchers think this repair process may explain why sleep developed. No brain required. These jellyfish still know when it's lights out.
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1: This is a News 13 Network weather update. I'm meteorologist Frank Johnson. Cooler weather is building in tonight. Our forecast for tonight, partly cloudy, breezy, and cooler. The low down to 54 degrees. For tomorrow, plenty of sunshine, a cooler day with a high of 72. And on Friday, partly sunny with a chance for a thunderstorm late and a high of 76. 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

CJ the DJ, and I'm here to share a passage from the Baha'i Writings. 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The earth is but one country, and mankind its citizens. 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

0: 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This is a News 13 Network weather update. I'm meteorologist Frank Johnson. Cooler weather is building in tonight. Our forecast for tonight, partly cloudy, breezy, and cooler. The low down to 52 degrees. For tomorrow, plenty of sunshine, a cooler day with a high of 76. And on Wednesday, partly sunny with a chance for a thunderstorm late and a high of 82. 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
1: Here's your weather forecast for the PD. This is a News 13 Network weather update. I'm meteorologist Frank Johnson. Cooler weather is building in tonight. Our forecast for tonight, partly cloudy, breezy, and cooler. The low down to 52 degrees. For tomorrow, plenty of sunshine, a cooler day with a high of 76. And on Wednesday, partly sunny with a chance for a thunderstorm late and a high of 82. 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
2: 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Coming to you with a very important message about diabetes awareness. Back in 2019, I was diagnosed with diabetes. And let me tell you, it was a wake-up call. At first, I was overwhelmed, but I quickly learned that with the right steps, diabetes doesn't have to hold you back from living your best life. Here's some tips that could help you. 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
1: Here's your weather forecast for the Grand Strand. This is a News 13 Network weather update. I'm meteorologist Frank Johnson. Cooler weather is building in tonight. Our forecast for tonight, partly cloudy, breezy, and cooler. The low down to 54 degrees. For tomorrow, plenty of sunshine, a cooler day with a high of 72. And on Friday, partly sunny with a chance for a thunderstorm late and a high of 76. 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

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And it reads, "The essence of wealth is love for me. Whoso loveth me is the possessor of all things. 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

Nobody gets an easy ride. 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But there's wisdom in the fire, and every moment is an opportunity. 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
1: Here's your weather forecast for the PD. This is a News 13 Network weather update. I'm meteorologist Frank Johnson. Cooler weather is building in tonight. Our forecast for tonight, partly cloudy, breezy, and cooler. The low down to 52 degrees. For tomorrow, plenty of sunshine, a cooler day with a high of 76. And on Wednesday, partly sunny with a chance for a thunderstorm late and a high of 82. 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
2: 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O son of justice, whither can a lover go but to the land of his beloved? 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To the true love, reunion is life, and separation is death. His breast is void of patience, and his heart hath no peace. A myriad lives he will forsake to hasten to the abode of his beloved. This was a quote from the Baha'i Writings on 90.9 FM, Radio Baha'i.

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2: This is a News 13 Network weather update. I'm meteorologist Frank Johnson. Cooler weather is building in tonight. Our forecast for tonight, partly cloudy, breezy, and cooler. The low down to 54 degrees. For tomorrow, plenty of sunshine, a cooler day with a high of 72. And on Friday, partly sunny with a chance for a thunderstorm late and a high of 76. 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
1: Here's your weather forecast for the PD. This is a News 13 Network weather update. I'm meteorologist Frank Johnson. Cooler weather is building in tonight. Our forecast for tonight, partly cloudy, breezy, and cooler. The low down to 52 degrees. For tomorrow, plenty of sunshine, a cooler day with a high of 76. And on Wednesday, partly sunny with a chance for a thunderstorm late and a high of 82. Stay tuned to News 13 and this radio partner for coverage you can count on.
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A thankful person is thankful under all circumstances. A complaining soul complains even in paradise. 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
1: Here's your weather forecast for the Grand Strand.
2: Good morning. This is a News 13 Network weather update. I'm meteorologist Hannah Rahner. It is much colder as you step outside, at least 10 degrees chillier. Temperatures are down below average in the mid-50s. It is going to be a very nice day. Mild, low relative humidity, more refreshing than yesterday with a high of 70 degrees. 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

commercial free music, and that was the late Mr. Gerald Levert with Funny. On the way, the sounds of Golden Note Room with Quiet Dignity. On today, weather-wise, you can expect partly sunny conditions. High temperatures will be near 68 degrees along the Grand Strand, with easterly winds at around 15 miles an hour, gusting as high as 21. From the Baha'i Writings, consider this. The earth is but one country, and mankind its citizens.

I'm CJ the DJ, and I'm here to share with you a passage from the Baha'i Writings. Noble have I created thee, yet thou hast abased thyself. Rise then unto that for which thou wast created. At 90.9 FM Radio Baha'i, this has been your daily quote from the Baha'i Writings.

0: 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This is the Morning Mix, and coming up next, a long set of commercial-free music. That was Brandy with Sitting Up in My Room. Later on, you'll hear from V3 with Choose or Close to You, and Torian Wells with Citizen of Heaven. Also, I want to remind you that the Lewis Gregory Unity Day is this Saturday, May 16th, from 11 a.m. until 3 p.m. The Institute is located at 1209 Williams Hill Road, Hemingway, South Carolina. 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So come on out and join the festivities on this coming Saturday. For more information, go to our website, which is radiobaha'i.us. That's radiobaha'i.us, or you can call 843-467-2459.
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2: Good morning. This is a News 13 Network weather update. I'm meteorologist Hannah Rahner. Few spots are starting in the upper 40s and lower 50s, much cooler than what it was yesterday. Today, it will be very dry and refreshing, low relative humidity, and temperatures even below average. The highs will be around 76 degrees and lower 50s tonight. 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
3: 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We also will be honoring and holding a special dedication for Ms. Florine Lennon, celebrating her legacy and impact on the community. 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

Sending you love, peace, and the unity. 90.9 FM, Radio Baha'i, WLGI. I'm Ernie Hilton. Thank you for tuning in and being a part of my Tuesday morning. Welcome. We're just a few minutes into the hour of 7 o'clock, and you're in the middle of a long set of commercial-free music. Again, this is the Morning Mix, and you've just heard from the brand new heavies with You Are the Universe. Coming up, Shamin with Under One Sun. If you're heading out and about today, it's going to be partly sunny with high temperatures mid-70s, winds from the northeast at around 7 to 9 miles an hour, gusting as high as 15. From the Baha'i Writings, consider this. All the saplings of the world have appeared from one tree. All the drops from one ocean, and all beings owe their existence to one being.

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This is Dennis Rawls here from 90.9 FM, bringing you a quote from the Baha'i Writings. And it does read, "Turn thy sight unto thyself, that thou mayest find me standing within thee, mighty, powerful, and self-subsisting." 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
1: 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This is The Morning Mix. Ernie Hilton here. And thank you once again for joining me on this Tuesday morning. We're just a few minutes before the top of the hour and hope that you have a great day today as you make your way out and about. The sounds of Carlos Santana with a song called Maria Maria. On the way, music from Ariel Fitzpatrick with Zion. Have a great day as you make your way out and about. Be safe and watch out for each other. And always remember to keep it locked in right where it is on 90.9 FM, Radio Baha'i WLGI.
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3: Good morning. This is a News 13 Network weather update. I'm meteorologist Hannah Rauner. It is much colder as you step outside, at least 10 degrees chillier. Temperatures are down below average in the mid-50s. It is going to be a very nice day. Mild, low relative humidity, more refreshing than yesterday with a high of 70 degrees. 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
4: 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Again, that's going to be on Wednesday, May 13th from 12 p.m. to 3 p.m. at the Merrill's Inlet Palmetto Goodwill Career Center, located at 3655 Old Kings Highway Road.
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This is The Morning Mix. I'm Ernie Hilton. Thank you for tuning in and being a part of my Tuesday morning. We're just a few minutes into the hour of 8 o'clock, and that was Larry D. Reed with Smile. On the way, Cela Soul with Love Yourself. On today, weather-wise, look for partly sunny conditions. High temperatures will be around 68 degrees along the Grand Strand. Easterly winds at around 15 miles an hour, gusting as high as 21. Now, from the Baha'i writings, consider this. That one indeed is a man who today dedicated himself to the service of the entire human race.

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This is Dennis Rawls here giving you a quote from the Baha'i Writings. It says, "Justice and equality are twin guardians that watch over men. From them are revealed such blessed and perspicuous words as are the cause of the well-being of the world and the protection of the nations." Thank you for tuning in and listening to the quote from the Baha'i Writings here from Radio Baha'i 90.9 FM.

0: 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This is The Morning Mix. I'm Ernie Hilton. Thank you for tuning in and being a part of my Tuesday morning. And coming up next, a long set of commercial-free music. That was Durand Bimar with a song called Home Alone. Have a great day as you make your way out and about, and keep it locked in right where it is, because we have Miss Alicia Keys coming up for you in just a bit, as well as the sounds of Tyrion with Walk It Out Together. Also want to remind you that coming up this weekend on this Saturday at the Lewis Gregory Baha'i Institute is the Lewis Gregory Unity Day. This Saturday, May 16th from 11 a.m. until 3 p.m. The Institute is located at 1209 Williams Hill Road, Hemingway, South Carolina. The zip code is 29554. Supporting the Diabetes Core Group and also honoring Ms. Florine Leonard, founder of the Diabetes Core Group. There'll be free food, and this event is co-sponsored by 90.9 FM Radio Baha'i. There'll be drumming, children's activity, games, giveaway, health vendors, bookmobile. Also, if you're feeling up to it, donate blood, because we will have the bloodmobile, the blood connection bloodmobile, that is, on campus as well. Special guest musician will be Mr. Gary Sterling, all the way from Sydney, Australia. For more information, go to our website. That's radiobaha'i.us. That's radiobaha'i.us. And also, you can call 843-467-2459. 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
2: Good morning. This is a News 13 Network weather update. I'm meteorologist Hannah Rauner. Few spots are starting in the upper 40s and lower 50s, much cooler than what it was yesterday. Today, it will be very dry and refreshing, low relative humidity, and temperatures even below average. The highs will be around 76 degrees and lower 50s tonight. 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

0: 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This is The Morning Mix. I'm Ernie Hilton. And again, thank you for joining me. It's been a pleasure being with you on this Tuesday morning. We're in our last hour to be together. And it's about 18 minutes or so past the hour of 9. And you've just heard from Luke Combs with Plant a Seed. Plant that seed of unity and love in your hearts, okay? And then let it grow and blossom. And hopefully that seed will multiply and make others. Coming up later, you'll hear from Spencer Baker with Love Somebody. And also the music of Melody Odom with Owns the Day. On today, look for partly sunny skies. High temperatures will be in the mid-70s for the inland areas. And northeast winds at around 7 miles an hour, 7 to 9 miles an hour, gusting as high as 15. From the Baha'i Writings, consider this. The light of a good character surpasseth the light of the sun and the radiance thereof.
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0: 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This is The Morning Mix. I'm Ernie Hilton, and we're in our last few minutes to be together on this Tuesday morning. And I hope that your trip out and about today is very positive and truly safe as well. You've just heard from Omari Shabazz with Peace to All. On the way, Mr. Andy Grammer with Keep Your Head to the Sky. Have a great day. Keep it locked in right where it is. Victoria Williams will be joining you at the top of the hour right here on 90.9 FM, Radio Baha'i WLGI.
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2: Good morning. This is a News 13 Network weather update. I'm meteorologist Hannah Rauner. It is much colder as you step outside, at least 10 degrees chillier. Temperatures are down below average in the mid-50s. It is going to be a very nice day. Mild, low relative humidity, more refreshing than yesterday with a high of 70 degrees. 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

0: 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Coming up next, a long set of commercial-free music. You just heard me some New Edition, Boys to Men. More amazing music is on the way. Got some music coming up from Vio, God is Sufficient Unto Me, Lila James, Rise and Shine, Jordan Armstrong, and Erica Campbell with Call on 90.9 FM, Radio Baha'i.
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2: Good morning. This is a News 13 Network weather update. I'm meteorologist Hannah Rauner. Few spots are starting in the upper 40s and lower 50s, much cooler than what it was yesterday. Today, it will be very dry and refreshing, low relative humidity, and temperatures even below average. The highs will be around 76 degrees and lower 50s tonight. 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

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You're in the middle of a long set of commercial-free music. You just heard music from Spencer Baker, Optimistic. And up next, music from Alicia Keys, Good Job. From the Baha'i Writings, consider this. Truthfulness is the foundation of all human virtues.

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0: 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Coming up next, along set of commercial-free music. You just heard music from Stevie Wonder, These Three Words. More music is on the way. Got some music coming up from Walter Heap, Glorified Art Thou Lord. Charlie Moore, Right One, Billy Ocean, We Gotta Find Love. 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
2: Good afternoon. This is a News 13 Network weather update. I'm meteorologist Hannah Ronner. For this afternoon, we are going to see below average temperatures by about 5 to 6 degrees, a high of 70. It will be a mix of sun and clouds, but generally mild and refreshing. Still cool for tonight in the upper 50s, mid-70s, higher humidity tomorrow. 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

0: 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You just heard music from Patti LaBelle, New Day. More amazing music is on the way. Got some music coming up from Refuge, Osa the Bien, Mariah Carey, Fly Like a Bird, and Say La Too to His Love on 90.9 FM, Radio Baha'i.
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2: Good afternoon. This is a News 13 Network weather update. I'm meteorologist Hannah Rahner. Temperatures this afternoon will be below average in the mid-70s. It is less humid and more refreshing for today. No threat for rain. It'll still get cool for tonight with temperatures in the lower 50s, but then we shoot back up to the lower 80s with more humidity for tomorrow. 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

0: 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Coming up next, a long set of commercial-free music. You just heard me speak Aloe Black Family. More amazing music is on the way. Got some music coming up from the Descendants. Paradise, Donnell Jones, Knock Me Off My Feet, and Isley Jasper Isley, Caravan of Love. More amazing music is on the way. Dennis is up next on 90.9 FM Radio Baha'i.
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2: Good afternoon. This is a News 13 Network weather update. I'm meteorologist Hannah Ronner. For this afternoon, we are going to see below average temperatures by about 5 to 6 degrees, a high of 70. It will be a mix of sun and clouds, but generally mild and refreshing. Still cool for tonight in the upper 50s, mid-70s, higher humidity tomorrow. 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
3: 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Coming to you with a very important message about diabetes awareness. 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

Good afternoon. You're at your afternoon groove. Your host here, Dennis Rawls, on this beautiful day today. I was just thinking about the graduates. Congratulations to all of you who will be graduating or who have graduated. You're on your way to a new journey in your life. 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We thank Tori for the Midday Soul. And that was I Was Just Thinking by Dawkins and Dawkins. We got Mandisa coming up with Only the World. Then Brandy's right here. And we do have inspirational words for you. And it's from the Baha'i Writings. And do consider this. O son of man, should prosperity befall thee, rejoice not. And should abasement come upon thee, grieve not. For both shall pass away and be no more.

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0: Good afternoon. We just celebrated Mother's Day. Hopefully you told your mama you loved her. And if she's not with us, you could still say you love her. You're at 90.9 FM, Radio Baha'i WLTI, your afternoon groove. Your host here, Dennis Rawls, on this nice day today. Do stay tuned. More commercial-free music is on its way, so stay tuned after the devotion. Juan Winans will be doing Never on My Own. Change after that by Yolanda, then Tamika Moore's I Wish I Knew Back Then. You may say that sometimes. You wish you knew back then. Maybe you would have done things a little different. But think of this. Maybe God allowed you to make the choice that you did so that you could learn, and your path is just as it's supposed to be. So keep it right here to Radio Baha'i.
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2: Good afternoon. This is a News 13 Network weather update. I'm meteorologist Hannah Rahner. Temperatures this afternoon will be below average in the mid-70s. It is less humid and more refreshing for today. No threat for rain. It'll still get cool for tonight with temperatures in the lower 50s, but then we shoot back up to the lower 80s with more humidity for tomorrow. 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

and you found your way to your afternoon groove a few minutes after 3 o'clock. We want to welcome you to 90.9 FM Radio Baha'i, WLTI on May the 12th, on a Tuesday of 2026. And we thank you always for allowing us to uplift you with music as you're streaming at radiobaha'i.us. You're in the middle of great commercial free music that's on its way. That was Kanye Dawes, Find a Way. Let's Come Together is coming up next by Ferris Teal. And speaking of coming together, this coming weekend at the Lewis Gregory Institute, we're having a Unity Day. And this day is featuring the supporting of the Diabetes, which is the Diabetes Core Group. We're going to have a guest speaker and a special appearance by Gary Sterling from Australia, an entertainer. And more dances, games, giveaways, and health vendors, and all that you can to bring the community together. Then we're going to have the song of Jordan Armstrong coming up after that, doing The Light. The unity of the world, the light of the world, can illuminate the entire earth of love. So keep it right here to Radio Baha'i.

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This was a quote from the Baha'i Writings on 90.9 FM, Radio Baha'i.

0: 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Dennis Rawls with you at your afternoon groove. Stay tuned. More music is on its way. That was Lettucey's Pieces of Me. Before that, Sounds of Blackness did Audacity of Hope. We are one. And we're definitely one here, bringing you love, peace, and unity throughout the day today to inspire you to be uplifted. After the devotion, Iniko's affirmations, India Ari, slow down, and after that, blessing offers, feel good. Trying to keep you feeling good, so stay with us here at Radio Baha'i.
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2: Good afternoon. 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I'm meteorologist Hannah Ronner. For this afternoon, we are going to see below average temperatures by about 5 to 6 degrees, a high of 70. It will be a mix of sun and clouds, but generally mild and refreshing. Still cool for tonight in the upper 50s, mid-70s, higher humidity tomorrow. 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

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You may not be able to enjoy your life right this moment, but try to celebrate life itself. Things are not going to be this way always. Celebrate the fact that there will be relief and there will be some uplift to celebrate. Coming up, Paradise, after we do the Baha'i Writings, the quote from the Baha'i Writings, and then Peace to All after that by Amar Shabazz. So think of these words and do consider this. O son of being, if poverty overtake thee, be not sad, for in time the Lord of wealth shall visit thee.

CJ the DJ, and I'm here to share a passage from the Baha'i Writings. That one indeed is a man who, today, dedicateth himself to the service of the entire human race. The great being saith, blessed and happy is he that ariseth to promote the best interests of the peoples and kindreds of the earth. It is not for him to pride himself who loveth his own country, but rather for him who loveth the whole world. The earth is but one country, and mankind its citizens. At 90.9 FM, Radio Baha'i, this has been your quote for today.

0: Good afternoon. Own your day today. Say that you're not going to let anything bother you or stress you out. Own the day today and say that you are going to stay positive despite what may be going on, because there is a little bit of grace and mercy. You might not can't see it right now, but it's there. Look for it and it will shine on you. That was Melody Odom's Owns the Day. You're at your afternoon groove. Your host here, Dennis Rawls. So glad you're with us in the middle of more great commercial free music. Before that, we had Maze doing Silky Soul. And I do miss Frankie Beverly, one of the most silkiest voices in the music industry. After the devotion, Faith Evans will be doing Life Will Pass You By, Leona Lewis's This Version, and then Jordan Armstrong's You. You are the focus here. So stay with us at 90.9 FM Radio Baha'i WLGI.
1: Here's your weather forecast for the PD.
2: Good afternoon. This is a News 13 Network weather update. I'm meteorologist Hannah Ronner. Temperatures this afternoon will be below average in the mid-70s. It is less humid and more refreshing for today. No threat for rain. It'll still get cool for tonight with temperatures in the lower 50s, but then we shoot back up to the lower 80s with more humidity for tomorrow. 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

As the Gap bands, are you living? We want you to keep on living and looking up. Your afternoon groove, it's after 5 o'clock, you 95ers. I know you're saying freedom, freedom, freedom at last. But stay with us here at 90.9 FM Radio Baha'i, WLGI, with your host here, Dennis Rawls, at your afternoon groove, streaming with us at RadioBaha'i.us. We're in the middle of more great commercial-free music, so stay with us. The Walls Group is next with And It Won't Stop, then Sitting Up in My Room by Brandy. And we do have inspirational words for you from the Baha'i Writings. And do think of this and consider this. O son of being, busy not thyself with this world, for with fire we test the gold, and with gold we test our servants.

0: We've been bringing you nothing but higher love here at 90.9 FM Radio Baha'i WLTI. It's been a wonderful day today, spending it with you at your afternoon groove with your host here, Dennis Rawls. Don't go away. We got some more sounds coming up. We're in the middle of more music for you to listen to. That was Whitney Houston's voice, Higher Love. Before that, Onitsha, Don't Give Up. We don't want you to give up, so stay tuned. Stay positive. After the devotion, we're going to have Chariot by Gavin DeGraw, then Coco's I Get Joy, and Cry No More after that by Charlie Wilson. Don't cry anymore. Get some joy as you're listening to the music right here at Radio Baha'i. And stay tuned. TJ Jones is next with love, inspiration, and music coming up in the next hour. And I'm going to wish you some blessings with success, no stress, definitely no stress, so that you can experience some great and good happiness on this evening.
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2: This is a News 13 Network weather update. I'm meteorologist Frank Johnson. Cooler weather is building in tonight. Our forecast for tonight, partly cloudy, breezy, and cooler. The low down to 54 degrees. For tomorrow, plenty of sunshine, a cooler day with a high of 72. And on Friday, partly sunny with a chance for a thunderstorm late and a high of 76. 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
1: This is a News 13 Network weather update. I'm meteorologist Frank Johnson. Cooler weather is building in tonight. Our forecast for tonight, partly cloudy, breezy, and cooler. The low down to 52 degrees. For tomorrow, plenty of sunshine, a cooler day with a high of 76. And on Wednesday, partly sunny with a chance for a thunderstorm late and a high of 82. 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
2: The local spiritual assembly of the Baha'is of Georgetown County invites you to their Prayers and Pancakes devotional on Saturday, May 29th at the Lewis Gregory Baha'i Institute, 1209 Williams Hill Road in Hemingway, South Carolina. 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Again, Prayers and Pancakes, the fifth Saturday of this month, May 29th, at the Lewis Gregory Baha'i Institute, 1209 Williams Hill Road in Hemingway, South Carolina, starting at 10 a.m. We look forward to seeing you there.
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1: This is a News 13 Network weather update. I'm meteorologist Frank Johnson. Warmer weather will return tomorrow. Our forecast for tonight, partly cloudy and cool, the low down to 56 degrees. For tomorrow, mixture of clouds and sunshine, a little bit warmer with a high up to 76. And on Thursday, partly sunny and nice with a high of 76. 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